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1: 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Okay, Avuna and Tawana, and his Hagni Kongan and Kishamisha, and bear I many. And bear I many care by. Bear I many care, Bangalore Tanka.
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0: Acha.
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0: ow.
1: In the bush is there.
0: Night Hawk, no.
1: 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Chini Yong Hai.
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1: 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Bang Money. Ticket there, Doja Mana Mangala. What hungry bush of time for Sajaman by? Watch upon your Harry Bath like a
0: barring
1: it. But you also manage to get borrow bang money, lunch is a jack and a care.
0: Avono, Avon. Tini, how late?
1: Wishing a having name any by? Ask a phone to talk area.
0: Ah, money. Ow.
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2: 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I have a Tanda, I came back on that. The money is in Numero. I don't come to Santa or Potomac by the one at
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1: 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I want to see an apron for Kami. I want to see an apron for Kami. I want to see an apron for Kami. I want to see an apron for Kami. I want to see an apron for Kami. I want to see an apron for Kami. I want to see an apron for Kami. I want to see an apron for Kami. I want to see an apron for Kami. I want to see an apron for Kami. I want to see an apron for Kami. I want to see an apron for Kami. I want to see an apron for Kami. I want to see an apron for Kami. I want to see an apron for Kami. I want to see an apron for Kami. I want to see an apron for Kami. I want to see an apron for Kami. I want to see an apron for Kami. I want to see an apron for Kami. I want to see an apron for Kami. I want to see an apron for Kami. I want to see an apron for Kami. I want to see an apron for Kami. I want to see an apron for Kami. I want to see an apron for Kami. I want to see an apron for Kami. I want to see an apron for Kami. I want to see an apron for Kami. I want to see an apron for Kami. I want to see an apron for Kami. I want to see an apron

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0: Morning News. Good morning, I am Saira Mujtaba. The headlines. External Affairs Minister S. Jaishankar calls upon all warring nations to de-escalate tensions and keep energy and trade routes open during ongoing conflicts. Russia strongly backs India's claim for permanent seat in UN Security Council. Prime Minister Narendra Modi to share his thoughts in Mann Ki Baat program on Akashvani at 11 a.m. today. All public sector banks and regional rural banks to remain open today for convenience of customers. IMD issues red alert for very heavy rainfall in Uttarakhand. Chardham Yatra suspended in view of adverse weather conditions. And in men's cricket, first one-day international of three-match series between India and West Indies to be played in Thiruvananthapuram this afternoon. And now the news in detail. India has called upon all parties to exercise restraint, de-escalate tensions, ensure protection of civilians and uninterrupted flow of energy and commerce during ongoing conflicts. Addressing the UN General Assembly in New York last night, External Affairs Minister S. Jaishankar pointed out that the repercussions of wars are experienced far outside the borders of directly engaged nations. He said, hostilities continue to destabilize global security, threatening progress and slowing development far beyond their immediate regions. Dr. Jaishankar said India is prepared to do everything possible to help improve the situation, particularly in areas of food and energy security.
1: We remain deeply concerned over continuing hostilities. The targeting of commercial shipping and seafarers transiting international waterways is simply unacceptable. India calls upon all parties to exercise restraint, de-escalate tensions, ensure protection of civilians and uninterrupted flow of energy and commerce.
0: Referring to the protracted Russia-Ukraine conflict, the minister said, the ongoing war remains a critical international concern and echoed Prime Minister Narendra Modi's call for an end to hostilities. Russian Foreign Minister Sergei Lavrov has strongly backed India's claim for a permanent seat in the United Nations Security Council. In his address at the UN General Assembly in New York last night, Mr. Lavrov said, Russia, in favor of broadening the representation of Asia, Africa and Latin America and Moscow, supports India's and Brazil's candidatures for a permanent seat. He advocated for more seat allocation to the Global South and voiced strong support for India and Brazil. Mr. Lavrov said UN Security Council reforms cannot involve any additional seats being allocated to Western countries, especially to Germany and Japan, who are now on the path to militarism and revanchism. Prime Minister Narendra Modi will share his thoughts with the people of the country and abroad in his monthly radio program, Mann Ki Baat, on Akashvani at 11 a.m. today. This will be the 138th episode. The program will be broadcast across the entire Akashvani and Doordarshan network, the AIR News website and the News on AIR mobile app. It will also be live streamed on the YouTube channels of AIR News, DD News, the PMO and the Ministry of Information and Broadcasting. Akashvani will broadcast the program in regional languages immediately after the Hindi broadcast. All public sector banks and regional rural banks will remain open today for the convenience of customers. This step has been taken in view of the proposed three-day nationwide bank strike called by the United Forum of Bank Unions from tomorrow. Reserve Bank of India has granted approval for all bank branches, offices, ATM link branches and currency chests to remain fully operational today. Meanwhile, several public sector banks have decided to waive ATM transaction charges above the free monthly limit during the three-day bank strike. Union Home Minister Amit Shah will participate in a series of key development programs in Ahmedabad today. He will dedicate the newly constructed WAG-12 locomotive maintenance shed to the nation at the Sabarmati Loco Shed. On this occasion, Mr. Shah will also flag off the high horsepower WAG-12 electric locomotive. Later in the day, Mr. Shah will reach

0: the Sabarmati Railway Station to dedicate various station redevelopment projects to the public. During the event, the Home Minister will also flag off the nation's first liquefied natural gas or LNG-powered DEMU train. This is Akashvani giving you the news.
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0: Welcome back. In Uttarakhand, many parts of the state have been receiving rainfall over the past 24 hours. The Met Department has issued a red alert for Dehradun, Tehri and Pauri, forecasting heavy to very heavy rainfall with extremely heavy rain at isolated places. Heavy rainfall is also likely in other parts of the state. Amid continued rainfall, the Chardham Yatra will remain suspended today. More details from our correspondent.
2: According to the Met Department, thunderstorms, lightning and strong winds are likely across all districts of the state today. Wind speeds may reach up to 50 km per hour. In the last 24 hours, Udham Singh Nagar and Nainital recorded the highest rainfall. Continuous rainfall has also led to snowfall in the higher reaches of the state. In view of the weather warning, the disaster management system remains on alert mode across the state. Authorities are monitoring vulnerable areas, rivers and streams, as well as waterlogged locations. The Weather Department has advised people to avoid unnecessary travel during the adverse weather conditions. Sakshi Singh, Akashvani News, Dehradun.
0: Continuous heavy rainfall has disrupted normal life across Uttar Pradesh, with 15 people reportedly losing their lives so far. Chief Minister Yogi Adityanath has directed the district magistrates of all affected districts to remain on high alert and provide immediate relief and assistance to the affected people. A report.
3: The torrential rain that began on Thursday continues in several parts of the state, including the capital Lucknow, Kanpur, Gorakhpur, Shravasti and Itawa. Above normal rainfall has been recorded in 63 districts, leading to waterlogging and disruption of normal activities at several places. Relief Commissioner Dr. Hrishikesh Bhaskar Yashod said that the state received 19 times more rainfall than normal during the past 24 hours. The heavy rainfall has also led to a significant drop in temperatures and caused damage to crops, particularly sugarcane, paddy and vegetables. The Meteorological Department has issued an orange alert for Western UP and a yellow alert for Eastern UP today. Sushil Chandra Tiwari, Akashvani News, Lucknow.
0: Flood situation is worsening in several parts of Odisha following heavy rainfall over the past few days, with rivers swelling and low-lying areas inundated. The Jorakar is flowing above the danger level, while the Subarnanekha is rising rapidly, raising concerns in northern Odisha. In the Mahanadi Basin, heavy rainfall in the upper catchments of Chhattisgarh has increased inflows into the Hirakud Reservoir, prompting release of excess water through its gates. More from our correspondent.
4: Rainfall continues in several parts of Odisha, aggravating the flood situation in the state. The Jalaka River is flowing above the danger level at Mathani in Baleswar district, while the Subarnarekha is also rising and remains close to the danger mark at Rajghat. Several low-lying areas have been inundated. In the Mahanadi Basin, heavy rainfall in the upper catchments of Chhattisgarh has led to increased inflow into the Hirakud Reservoir. 22 gates of Hirakud Dam are currently open for release of excess water. People living in low-lying areas along the Mahanadi and its tributaries have been advised to remain alert. The India Meteorological Department has forecast further heavy to very heavy rainfall at some places in Odisha, and authorities are closely monitoring the flood situation. Prakash Das for Akashvani News, Bhubaneswar.
0: World Tourism Day is being observed across the globe today. The day highlights the importance of tourism in connecting people, fostering cultural exchange, and supporting economic development. The theme for this year is Digital Agenda and Artificial Intelligence to Redesign Tourism. Our correspondent reports that initiatives such as Swadesh Darshan 2.0, Prashad, Cruise Tourism and Tourism Skill Development are expanding destinations, improving visitor experiences and creating livelihood opportunities.
5: As part of the central celebration in New Delhi today, Tourism Minister Gajendra Shekhawat will unveil a series of key new initiatives to strengthen India's tourism ecosystem and enhance opportunities for sustainable and inclusive tourism development. With Dipendra Kumar, Suparna Saikya, Akashwani News, Delhi.
0: Prime Minister Narendra Modi is completing 25 years in public service, a journey defined by the mantra of Jan Seva Se Desh Seva and a relentless

0: commitment that continues. Guided by this vision for Seva and Sushasan, the government has been ceaselessly working towards achieving the goal of a Viksit Bharat by 2047. Through inclusive development and social empowerment, this dedication is transforming lives. Today, in our special series, we bring you an instance of how this vision has been translated into action through the Pradhan Mantri Mudra Yojana.
1: The micro, small and medium enterprises in Tamil Nadu is one of the largest MSME ecosystems in the country. The state has a single portal which allows businesses to process clearances across multiple departments. The state also has a separate ministry for the development of MSMEs to empower the small and medium businesses. The sector contributes approximately 31% of India's GDP and serves as the second largest employer after agriculture. Coimbatore has over 80,000 officially registered MSMEs and Udyog Aadhar units spanning manufacturing, textile, and engineering. Local directories and databases are managed heavily through bodies like Codicia and SEMA. Karthikeyan, district manager of the lead bank in Coimbatore, told AIR that since the beginning of Mudra scheme, the entrepreneurs in the district showed keen interest in improving their businesses and manufacturing capabilities.
2: Coming specifically to our Coimbatore district, Mudra has supported a large number of entrepreneurs. We particularly want to encourage women, small traders, service providers and other micro entrepreneurs, even skill development training institute candidates, or to make use of formal institutional credit.
1: In total, Tamil Nadu has 7,59,847 registered micro-industries, 1,01,861 small industries and 2,818 medium industries, which boost the economy of the state and also the country. Joy, Akashwani reporting from Chennai.
0: On to sports now. In men's cricket, first one-day international of the three-match series between India and West Indies will be played today at the Greenfield International Stadium in Thiruvananthapuram. The match will start at 2 p.m. IST. Both Rohit Sharma and Virat Kohli are set to return to India's ODI lineup after a two-month break from this format. More from our correspondent.
3: The enthusiasm among cricket fans, which surged from the opening of ticket sales, has reached its peak with the arrival of both teams in Thiruvananthapuram. Cricket fans in the city are hoping to see India make a strong start in the opening match of the three-match ODI series. Tight security arrangements have been put in place at Thiruvananthapuram in connection with the India-West Indies match. Smithy M. Palluruthi, Akashvani News, Thiruvananthapuram.
0: Indian men's and women's compound archery teams made it to the semi-finals of their respective categories at the ongoing Asian Games in Aichi, Nagoya today. The men's trio of Sahil Jadhav, Ganesh Mani Ratnam and Kushal Dalal beat Bhutan 235-232 by the narrowest of margins to seal a semi-final clash against South Korea. The women's team of Chikita Taniparathi, Jyoti Surekha Vennam and Preetika Pradeep beat Kazakhstan to seal a semi-final clash against South Korea. In surfing, India got some good news out of the women's short board event as both Sugar Shanti Gayan and Kamali Prakash made it to the third round. The quarterfinal will take place tomorrow. India have so far won 30 medals comprising 4 gold, 12 silver and 14 bronze at the Aichi Nagoya Asian Games. And now for a look at today's newspapers, it's over to Tanvi Khurana.
4: Thank you, Saira. All newspapers have widely noticed the developments regarding SIR. Sunday Times headlines, after meeting, EC says officials will visit homes of those sent notices, adding ECI Net software to be audited after complaints. Hindustan Times has quoted External Affairs Minister S. Jayashankar's remarks at the UNGA. The paper writes, India slams Pakistan Prime Minister's hypocritical address. The Sunday Express notes, Jayashankar hits back at Pakistan PM, says serial terror practitioners bid for immunity won't stand. Financial Express Sunday quotes the finance minister in its headline, tech innovation can take India to 10% growth. And finally, golden double for Team India's Kabaddi squad at the Asian Games. The Hindu carries a picture of both the men and women's team celebrating their victory. And with that, it's back to you, Sara.
0: Thanks, Tanvi. And now before we end the bulletin, the headlines once again. External Affairs Minister S. Jayashankar calls upon all warring nations to de-escalate tensions and keep energy and trade routes open during ongoing conflicts. Russia strongly backs India's claim for permanent seat in UN Security Council. Prime Minister Modi to share his thoughts in Mann Ki Baat program on Akashvani at 11 a.m. today. All public sector banks and regional rural banks to remain open today for convenience of customers. IMD issues red alert for heavy rainfall in Uttarakhand, Chardham Yatra suspended. And in men's cricket, first one-day international three-match series between India and West Indies to be played in Thiruvananthapuram this afternoon. And with

This is Akashvani Shillong, the Northeast News Bulletin, read by Rikinti Marwin. Before we begin, the news headlines. Tripura Tribal Areas Autonomous District Council Village Committee elections to be held tomorrow. Meghalaya has introduced Japanese Sochotoma strawberry to strengthen to improve returns for farmers, says Chief Minister Conrad K. Sangma, and 207th birth anniversary of Pandit Ishwar Chandra Vidyasagar being observed across Tripura, highlighting its contributions towards women's education. And now the news in details. Campaigning for the Tripura Tribal Areas Autonomous District Council Village Committee elections officially ended at 4 p.m. yesterday. Polling will begin at 7 a.m. tomorrow, the 28th of September. Anurag Sen, Secretary of the State Election Commission, said voting will be held for 2,950 seats across 44 blocks. Candidates from various political parties, including the Bharatiya Janata Party, Communist Party of India Marxist, Tripura Motha Party and the Indian National Congress, are contesting the elections. The counting of votes will be conducted on the 5th of October. Meghalaya has introduced the premium Japanese Sochotome strawberry variety to strengthen the state's horticulture sector and improve returns for farmers. Chief Minister Conrad K. Sangma announced the development during a new feature of his web broadcast, Live with Conrad. He said the initiative followed an official visit to Japan, during which a Meghalaya government delegation visited strawberry farms and studied advanced cultivation practices. The strawberry saplings brought from Japan are being nurtured at local centers under strict protocols before being distributed to farmers across Meghalaya. Manipur Chief Minister Yumnam Khemchen Singh yesterday appealed to stakeholders, clubs and citizens residing along the Nambul River to play an important role in keeping the river clean and maintaining its ecological health. He was speaking after inaugurating the newly constructed riverfront garden along the stretch from Kesham Thong Thang Jak Lerak to Ngakraba Bridge in Imphal. Constructed as part of the Nambul River Regeneration Program, the riverfront garden is being developed by the Directorate of Environment and Climate Change, Government of Manipur, under the Jal Shakti Mission. The Chief Minister said that efforts to rejuvenate the river is also aimed at protecting Loktak Lake. The 277th birthday anniversary of Pandit Ishwar Chandra Vidyasagar is being observed across Tripura with various programs along with the rest of the country. Chief Minister Dr. Manik Saha addressed a tribute program in Agartala yesterday, organized by the Directorate of School Education and Information and Cultural Affairs Department. Dr. Saha described Vidyasagar as a pioneer, social reformer and beacon of humanity. He highlighted his outstanding contributions to the spread of women's education, widow remarriage and the eradication of social superstitions. Dr. Saha said the government's goal is to build a just, educated and progressive society inspired by Vidyasagar's humanist ideas and ideals of education and social reform. 31 government and government-aided schools in Meghalaya's East Khasiyaz district have been selected for a pilot program aimed at integrating digital and interactive learning into regular classroom teaching. The initiative is being taken up by the Meghalaya Program for Adolescent Wellbeing, Empowerment and Resilience in collaboration with the Bengaluru-based CK12 Foundation and the Education Department, Government of Meghalaya. The program will cover both rural and urban schools and focus on mathematics and science for students from class 6 to 12. It is intended to assess how digital and blended learning can be integrated across different school settings. The West Garo Hills District Administration held a coordination meeting for smooth and peaceful Durga Puja celebrations. Chaired by Deputy Commissioner Vibhor Agarwal, the meeting was attended by police officials, line departments and members of the Central Puja Committee and various Puja committees. 33 puja pandals will be set up in and around Tura. The DC stressed strict safety checks for electrical connections and decorations and advised committees to regulate eye roll size for safe immersion. SP Abraham T. Sangma asked organizers to stop loud music by 10 p.m. Officials said only designated volunteers in uniform will be allowed at the immersion ghat to avoid crowding. Union Home Minister Amit Shah is scheduled to visit Mizoram on the 5th of

0: October. He is scheduled to attend a program at the Youth Creation Center in Falkland Veng. Aizawl Deputy Commissioner Lariat Puya has issued a notice restricting the parking of vehicles on the road between Lengpui and the Youth Recreation Center Falkland to ensure that the Union Home Minister's program runs smoothly. The two-day celebration marking the 150th anniversary of Vande Mataram concluded at Maikhuli in Ribhoi district of Meghalaya recently. The Kankhu Educational and Charitable Trust has organized a program which was financially supported by the Union Ministry of Culture. Students from various schools in the area participated in singing, drawing and essay writing competitions. Prizes were distributed to all the winners. Arunachal Pradesh Governor K.T. Parinaik has said that music is universal language and transcends boundaries, connects hearts and inspires positive thinking. Attending the Zero Music Festival at Zero, Parinaik highlighted that events like this provide a constructive platform for the youth to express themselves, develop confidence and channel their energy into creative pursuits. The Zero Music Festival has emerged as India's most celebrated independent music festivals, the governor said. The Itanagar unit of the Press Information Bureau organized a Vartalap on the theme Responsible Journalism, Informed Citizen and Nasha Mukt Bharat for Better Society. The program brought together working journalists from the local Subansiri region and students of the Mass Communication Department of St. Claret College in Itanagar yesterday. It provided a platform for journalists and aspiring media professionals to discuss fact-checking, research, verification, cross-checking of information and media literacy. In Manipur, the 75th death anniversary of Lam Yambam Irabot was observed yesterday, remembering the pioneering visionary leader, communist politician and social activist. Chief Minister Yumnam Khemchand Singh attended the main event at the Lam Yambam Irabot statue complex in Imphal. He said that the ideas and visions of freedom fighter Irabot should continue to guide the people of the state today. Irabot had worked tirelessly to unite the people of different communities residing in different parts of Manipur and bring them together as one. He had raised voice against the oppressive British rule and the prevailing social and political conditions from the 1930s onwards. Mizoram's student body, the Mizoram Zirlai Paul, has called for greater protection of state boundaries, stricter enforcement of inaligned permit system and safeguards for provisions governing marriage and inheritance of property. During its General Assembly held in Aizawl on Friday, the organization adopted a set of resolutions urging the state government to take steps to protect Mizoram's genuine boundaries. General Secretary Lalming Sangha Changte said that the students' organization called for the strict implementation of the Mizo Marriage and Inheritance of Property Amendment Act 2026 and urged steps to prevent what the organization described as descendants of non-Mizo communities from claiming Scheduled Tribe benefits. Mizoram's Lok Sabha member Richard Vallal Mangaiha, who attended the event, underscored that Mizo students should explore opportunities outside Mizoram, noting the presence and contributions of people from the state in various parts of the country. Nagaland Chief Minister Naifu Rio has extended greetings to the people on the occasion of World Tourism Day today. In a social media post, Chief Minister Rio said tourism is more than travel as it connects people, cultures, heritage and communities. He said Nagaland's rich traditions, vibrant festivals, scenic landscapes and warm hospitality offer a unique experience to visitors. Mr. Rio also invited travelers to discover and experience Naga heritage and culture. Before we wind up the news headlines once again, Tripura Tribal Areas Autonomous District Council Village Committee elections to be held tomorrow. Meghalaya has introduced Japanese Tochotome strawberry to strengthen to improve return for farmers, says Chief Minister Conrad K. Sangma, and 207th birth anniversary of Pandit Ishwar Chandra Vidyasagar being observed across Tripura, highlighting his contributions towards women's education. With that, we end the Northeast News Bulletin from Akashvani Shillong. Have a nice day.
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